Science for All. Everybody back in here? Before we began tonight, I was introduced to a young man from Mexico. And there he is right here. And I just thought that just because he's from Mexico, instead of playing the song that we're going to start off with, we should give him our mariachi version of The Godfather, just to keep him honest. Or you want to play the whole Irish medley and then go to The Godfather? Can you still remember it? This is one of those, this is stupid, but you know, we did it the other day on St. Patrick's Day. Musically, what's happening here is we have When Irish Eyes Are Smiling, fighting it out with The Godfather, okay?

It's me, the girl from the bus. Remember the last tour? Wow. Information is not knowledge. Knowledge is not wisdom.

For those of you who might not know, no single part can be a whole all by itself, unless it's a fucking black hole. For those of you who might not know, belligerence is obnoxious. For those of you who might not know, the Nazis were never that popular anyway.

Later that night,

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0: tune, Jimmy boy.
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Youngblood, wake up! 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We're about to invade Nicaragua again. They need us out there. We've got some cleaning up to do. Get those sport coats out with the big lapels. 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It's a big one, it's a long one. There's a lot of crooks out there. Admiral Poindexter, get the pipe out of your mouth. Get back on Phoenix the Cat where you belong. Oliver North, no more secret government for you, buddy. 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George Bush, you're still a wimp. You're still gonna get elected in 89. Deaver, Nofziger, you're crooks. Book 'em, Dano. Dano? What are you doing here, Dano? You're the wrong show. Get the hell out of here. You're vapor. Reagan. Oh, there you are. Hold on. Reagan, you're history. You're dead. No more invasions for you. No more Nicaragua, buddy. You're out of here. You're asleep. You may even be Robin Leach. Who knows? I don't know why. Say, do me a favor. Let's go to the bridge. Let's get the hell out of here.

0: Operation Golden says it, huh? Yeah, right. You're out of here.
1: The Untouchables!
0: And the Untouchables are Ike Willis, Mike Keneally, Walt Fowler, Bruce Fowler, Paul Carman, Albert Wing, Kurt McGedrick, Chad Wackerman, Ed Mann, Robert Martin, Scott Tunis, Eric Buxton. Thanks for coming to the show, and good night! Thank you. All right, this is a song from 200 Motels called Strictly Genteel.

Gerald Fialka, Mike Keneally, Walt Fowler, Bruce Fowler, Paul Carman, Albert Wing, Kirk McGedrick, Chad Wackerman, Ed Mann, Robert Martin, and Scott Dunas. Thanks for coming to the show. Oh, and Larry Booth.

0: As we join Paladin and his good friend Hey Boy in a plush San Francisco hotel, we find Hey Boy stimulated, running down the stairs to greet his master and friend.
1: Paladin, what do you want? You want pineapple, chicken, almond, duck, barbecue, pork, sesame seed, pork, Toyo, Land Cruiser, Honda, Kawasaki, Hodaka? Hotland Enema, what do you want, Paladin, my old buddy?
2: No, Hey Boy, a little queen.
1: Paladin, you call me homosexual?
2: Just get a room in this plush San Francisco hotel for me and my sister.
1: Paladin, commit incest.
2: No shit. And if anybody asks where I am, tell them this.
1: Paladin gesture hypnotically.
0: And Paladin does gesture hypnotically as he reaches into his pocket to bring forth the card of lust, danger, romance, and adventure.
3: Hand-tent, hand-tent, hand-tent, hand-tent, hand-tent-tent, hand-tent-tent.
4: 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They keep you regular. 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
0: Hey!

0: even though it's an old song by the Mothers of Invention, we take liberties with it from time to time. We ornament this section by improvising different vocal sounds in it. Sometimes I deviate vastly from the text which appears on the Absolutely Free album. Well, I remember one time in Minneapolis, Minnesota. But I took approximately 20 minutes on stage to explain in morbid detail about the time that Ainsley Dunbar stuffed a bottle of champagne up this girl's pee hole in Jacksonville, Florida. It was a very well-behaved audience. They just sat there and didn't say a word all the way through it. Because they realized that any person who would stand on stage and explain something like that to a room full of teenage people probably had some ulterior motives in doing it. And they were probably considering at the time, now what is this guy into when he's telling me about the drummer in the band and he stuffs the bottle up and the stuff's comes out? Some of them were probably thinking, well, maybe he's recruiting. Which we are. If there are any girls in this audience that like it with a hot champagne bottle, Ainsley Dunbar, ladies and gentlemen.
1: The Lizard King.
0: The rest of the guys in the group get into it on a different level. If there's any girls in this audience that might be interested in

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1: Well, the pumpkin. Thank you, boys and girls. 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

0: Some people wondered what the main difference was between this band and the old Mothers of Invention, and I think the biggest difference is we are more overt. You don't think so? We'll attempt to prove it to you later in the program. The name of this song, as soon as I get my shirt off, is going to be Pound for Brown, followed by something really spectacular with a sword going through this guy's neck.
1: The fabulous Sanzini Brothers.
0: Oh, no, Sanzini Brothers is going to happen right now. The Sanzini Brothers,
2: ladies and gentlemen! 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

0: That's the Sanzini Brothers, ladies and gentlemen. And of course, they'll be back in a little while to entertain you with more of their circus antics. Meanwhile, there's this song about a pound for Brown on the bus.
1: This is none, is it?
0: Number 8 microphone on the snare drum is biting the bag. Here we go.
2: It's all a joke.
0: Of course it is. Just be your way.
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0: Ainsley Dunbar, ladies and gentlemen.
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0: some week, some month, some year, some eon. I don't give a shit. 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
1: Feet on fire, ladies and gentlemen.

0: Thank you. 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I think the best thing to do right now would be to play a collection of old Mothers of Invention songs.
1: Our greatest hits.

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Patrick O'Hearn on bass. Tom Myers on keyboards. Lenny Wally on guitar. 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Ed Mann on percussion. 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

0: bit. 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I know. It takes a little time. Alright, put the band on down behind your voice. Let's have a little question and answer time. How many of you have never seen this show before? Hey. How many of you people have seen the shows last year? Alright. It's nice to see that some people are coming here for the first time. Oh, another mask, hey. Let's save this for Halloween. Okay. One of the things that I like best about playing in New York is this particular place, because it has a stage that is conducive to, how you say in the trade, audience participation. Now, there's one thing that I really like, it's audience participation. Now listen, I gotta figure out something that I can, you think we should have another dance contest tonight? First dance contest. Well, let's see. Alright, I'll tell you what we're going to do. Here's a guy who really wants to be in the dance contest in our video, right? Hey. Okay,
1: you are great. You are the best, baby.
0: Alright, now wait a minute. What's your name? Hey, what's your name?
1: Butch.
0: The dynamic Butch. Here's a girl that wants to dance with Butch. What's your name?
2: Lena,
0: meet Butch. Okay, Lena and Butch, couple number one. Okay, let's see. That guy there with the, that one there with the t-shirt on. Now the other one, this one. No, wait a minute. Wait, well, you're very nice, though. Would you like to come over here? Okay, but then you can behave yourself. You're sure you can behave yourself. Okay, what's your name? All right, now wait. Stop. We have plenty of... Now wait. One moment, please. Wait, just a moment, please. I know. Now look. Okay, I would like to have a dance contest, but it is going to be carried out in an orderly fashion. You get the picture? Right. Now, we have enough guys. We need some girls to dance with the guys. Okay, let's see. Do we have any girls over here? You in the blue, come up here. We have enough guys. What's your name? Okay, Melissa. Name your poison, Melissa. Any one of these lovely fellas. Now look, here's the rules of the... No, I don't dance. I stand around talking to the microphone. Now wait. Alright, but look. Your area... Hey, wait a minute, Butch. Your area for dancing is right in here, okay? This is by invitation only, by the way. Okay. There's one right there. What's your name?
3: James, just not on the way normally.
0: Okay. Alright. Speedy. This is Speedy. Alright.
1: Ugliness!
0: Alright, wait a minute. I have an important message to deliver to all the cute people all over the world. If you're out there and you're cute, maybe you're beautiful, I just want to tell you something. There's more of us ugly motherfuckers than you are. Alright, now you... He wants to get his girlfriend. Go get your girlfriend. Now, this is... What? Alright. You can be as queer as you want to be, because this is New York. Alright, do we have an equal number?
2: That's it. Choose your partner. What's your name, by the way?
4: Marilyn.
2: You want to dance? You want to come up here? Leave my body alone, please. Yeah. Yeah, please. Yeah. Hi. Good to see you. Hi. All right, now look. Here's what we're going to do. All right. They'll be matched. I'll save them for later. This man is trying desperately to let everybody know that he's not a queer. He's not queer, he's not worse. Alright, and now, you are going to dance like you've never danced before. Right. Move back, please. Move back. Alright, the name of this song is The Black Page, number 2. You ready?

Thank you.

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What is this? Oh, Fake Brains. The Fake Brain Bank. I'll put this over here by my pet pumpkin.

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It's good for you. All right, New York number one, you can let go of it now.

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Well, the fur trapper, he was really messed up. You know, thousands and thousands of people from New York and also from other places who came to this show had jumped all over his body. And you know what he said? Well, he started looking around, you know, he was having a lot of trouble. He started looking around, and he kept looking around, and he kept looking around, and all of a sudden he said,

He took a dog to his smoke and stuck it in my right eye. He took a dog to his smoke and stuck it in my other eye. And the husky wee wee, I mean the doggy wee wee, has blinded me. Yo, and I can't see temporarily. Well, it was at that time that the fur trapper remembered the ancient Eskimo legend, wherein it is written, on whatever it is that they write it on up there, that if anything bad ever happens to your eyes as the result of some sort of a conflict with an audience in New York at the Palladium, the only way that you can get it fixed up is to watch it across the tundra, mile after mile, watching across the tundra, right down to the parish of St. Alfonso. St. Alfonso, even Joey Psychotic knows that St. Alfonso is the patron saint of the smelt fishermen of Portuguese extraction. And here to play the saint's own very personal, exuberated little motif is Ed Mann. Got your costume on? Okay, you ready? Take it away, Ed.

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0: Okay, now look. Let me explain something to you. Let me explain this to you. Just save the frenzy for the English groups. Hold it just a second. Listen. Here's my plan. Ordinarily, we've played in New York so many times, and we do the same encore all the time. Now, some of you people hate this song, and some of you people want to hear it. For those of you who hate it, sorry. We're going to do it for the ones who like it, but we'll give you something else to go along with it. The song in question, here, come here. Okay, what's your name?
1: Michelle.
0: All right, Michelle. Where's your friend? Okay, bring your friend up here. Okay, what's your name?
1: Alice.
0: Michelle and Alice are going to be my assistants for this song. Now, you know the part here. Just stand right there. I'll join you momentarily, okay? The name of this song is Dynamo Hum. 1, 2, 3.

Thank you.

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We've tried to get here for a number of years, and we finally did it. Let me introduce you to everybody. This is Ike Willis. That's Tommy Mars. That's Steve Vai. That's Vinny Colaiuta. Arthur Barrow. Bob Harris. And Ray White. You ready? 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

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If I was ready, willing, and able to pay him his regular fee, he would drop all the rest of his pressing affairs and devote his attention to me. But I said, look here, Lana, who you driving with that cosmic debris? 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

0: 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They're a Tinseltown Rebellion band from downtown Hollywood.
1: Tinseltown Rebellion.

us to play all kinds of stuff, and some of it was nice. Some of it was musical, but then they took some guy's advice. To get a record deal, he said, they'd have to be more punk. Forget their chops and play real dumb, or else they would be sunk. So off they go to SIR to learn some stupid riffs, hey hey! And practice all their poses in between their powder sniffs. Chop a line now. Snort it up now. And when they think they got it, they launch a new career. Who gives a fuck if what they play

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And if your new wave group looks good, they'll carry on that board of leather groups and plastic groups and groups that act real queer. The tinsel town aficionados come to see and not to hear. But then again, this system is as perfect as a dream. It works for all those record company pricks who come to skim the cream from the cesspools of excitement where Jim Morrison once stood. It's the Tinsel Town Rebellion.

Ladies and gentlemen, this is the part of the show that we call the Tune-Up Meltdown. During this part of the show, the members of the string section get to kiddle around with a little tune-up vibe. They get to

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So when we start the next song, everything will be alright. But meanwhile, I got this song here. Wait a minute, if I can find it. This is really special. It's brand new. Now, listen to this. You can all sing along with this song, okay? It takes absolutely no musical skill. And all you have to do is, when I go like this, pick any note that you want and go, ooh. All right? Try it one time. Perfect. Okay. The name of this song is, "There's a Ship Arriving Too Late to Save a Drowning Witch." Ready? There's a ship arriving too late to save a drowning witch. She was swimming along, trying to keep a date with a merchant marine who told her he was really rich. But it doesn't matter no more, she's on the ocean floor. The water's all green down there, and it's not very clean down there. And the pointed hat, well, she's got water in that, and water snakes, and rusty wrecks, is all that she can see. As the light goes dim and she's trying to swim, will she make it? Boy, we sure hope so. Not even a witch ought to be caught on the bottom of America's spew-infested waterways. She could get radiation all over her. She could mutate insanely. And then if she ever got out of the liquid entrapment, she might grow to be 15 feet tall. And scary looking. Even more so than a pre-moistened witch ought to be. And then she might go on the freeway and cause accidents while people looked at her. Cars could crash all over the place from the result of people with Hawaiian shirts on looking up to see her face. With seaweed and urchins emphasizing her cheekbones. Whoa! She could really be ugly and scary looking. Sardines in her eyebrows, lobsters up and down her forehead, all of them terribly large from radiation. Dangerous and smelling very bad. I don't know, maybe it's better if she stays in the water and a submarine could save her and take her home to the Navy for some kind of ritual sacrifice.

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His favorite phrase was out of sight. He had an Irish setter. It was a singles bar on a Tuesday night. 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

0: 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Hold it.
1: I'm holding it.
0: It's good for you.
1: I'm holding it.
0: It's good for you.
1: I'm holding it.
0: It's very good for you.
1: I'm holding it.
0: Okay, you can let go of it now.

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0: 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And so you worked the wall with Michael, which gave your back an awful strain. But you came back on Sunday for the long show. But you forgot what I was saying. You're an asshole, you're an asshole.
1: That's right.
0: You're an asshole, you're an asshole.
1: That's right.
0: You're an asshole.
1: When you've been in the grave, you've been in the chest. Now I think you know what you are.

0: yourself, girl. So we can get you to. That's why I say, rabbit up your boot shoot.
1: Carnival.
0: Rabbit up your boot shoot.
1: His heart.
0: Rabbit up your boot shoot.
1: Wrist, my twist, go.
0: Rabbit up your boot shoot.

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You think of the future and secretly you piddle your pants. 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

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The oil in patches all over Atlantis. Whoa! Atlantis!

Ladies and gentlemen, your attention please. We have a special treat for you tonight. Now, you see, there's this guy, his name is Jimmy Carl Black, the Indian of the group. Come on out here, Jimmy. Come on, get the words out of your pocket. Now, I wrote this country and western song, and I figured, who's the best guy in the world to sing it? Naturally, Jimmy Carl Black, the Indian of the group. So we rehearsed a little bit this afternoon, and we're going to give you the world premiere of Jimmy Carl Black singing Harder Than Your Husband. Hey! Yeah!

Tommy Mars, Steve Vai, Jimmy Carl Black, Dean Colaiuta, Arthur Farrell, Bob Harris, Ray White. Thanks for coming to the show. All right, Albuquerque, you make a lot of noise, don't you? Hey, wait, don't push it. Wait a minute. Just be nice, you know what I mean? Yeah. 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

0: that's right.
1: 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What's a girl like you doing in a place like this? Do you come here often? Wait a minute, hi, brother. You're an Italian. What? You're Jewish? I love your nails. You must be a Libra. Your pleasure, bye. Now listen, once again, it is my pleasure to remind you, Jimmy Carl Black over there on the side. Mike Willis, Tommy Mars, Steve Pye, Vinny Colaiuta, Arthur Barrow, Bob Harris, Ray White. Thanks for coming to the show. Good night. Thank you.

Yeah.

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The DA will order a secret test. Pick up his fudgy little thumbs in the side of his vest. And now put out a call for the jury folks, that's you over there. 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

0: some of you may not,
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0: Some of you may not believe that the Mothers of Invention is really a dance band, but boy, can we ever play this one dance number. A lot of rock and roll bands can play dance tunes. Hey, listen, you little prick, if you don't shut up, we're just going to play and I won't tell you what the fuck is going on. However, oh, where was I? This dance is a tango, and as you know, the tango is a dance of raw, unbridled passion. This should come as a shock to many of you in Canada, because I know how hard it is to get reamed in Toronto. But for those of you who have to resort to the needlepoint shower salons, or for those of you who don't have the budget for the needlepoint shower salon, or are too tired to climb the steps to go up to the Nickelodeon, the tango might be a wonderful substitute, something that you could practice. You have a subway here, right? Well, when you see how to do this particular tango, you could get a little exotic gratification by rubbing up against somebody in a subway doing this dance, and I'm sure that you will get yours if you do that in the subway. Hey, won't you get yours? Of course you'll get yours. And you will too, won't you? And even that little prick over there who keeps making the noise, he'll get his. Oh, yeah. Ladies and gentlemen, here comes the big tango. The extraterrestrial gratification tango. Ah, oh, this is such a hot number. Ready? It's almost too good to open the show, but I think I'll just pause.

Don't clap between movements.

ladies and gentlemen, as you might have noticed during that last section, Bruce Fowler has just completed a fantastic bebop-inspired tango-derived trombone solo, along with a few subtle variations that we threw in just for the heck of it, simply because, well, who knows? But the important thing to announce at this time is we're about to commence the middle part of this number, which has choreography. How shall I say this? This is the meat of the piece. That's not the meat of the piece there, that's the warm-up. He is flexing the important muscles of the body in preparation for the demonstration of the bebop tango to the Canadian audience here in Toronto. Now, Bruce, along with his lovely assistant, Napoleon, will show you exactly how to do it. Places, everyone. You can't keep these Canadians waiting, you know. They gotta get home and watch a football game, right? Really. Jazzaroonie.

This has gone too far. The very idea of playing bebop to a Canadian audience in Toronto when all they want to hear is the mud shark or a cooking. Or maybe all the only reason they came down here for is to see me take a shit on stage and eat it, just like all those other audiences. I know how you are. Well, it won't happen, ladies and gentlemen. We've gone far beyond the mere defecation and coprophagia phase. We've gone into bebop. Give the bebop link one more time, George. No. The other one goes, hey.

Ladies and gentlemen, George Duke is going to attempt to sing and play at the same time the twisted, agonizing, dreadful little hunk of music that represents the theme of this tango. And he's going to sing the lick and he's going to twist it all over the place. And while he does that, we would like to get a volunteer, or maybe two volunteers from this audience, to dance to it. Can we have the spotlight man cruise the spotlights through the vulnerable part of the audience down here? Alright. Do we have a volunteer? Okay, what's your name? William? William is our first volunteer. William is a male, Caucasian. What's your name, William? Well, they will have lights on you. You will get your point across. Poise right there, because we have to link you with a succulent female accomplice. Is there a woman? Is there one maple syrup encrusted young Canadian lady who will come out here and sort of do it with William in the middle of his aisle? One, all we need is one, ladies and gentlemen. One hot girl. Is there a hot girl? Wait a minute, shine the light over there. This girl looks hot. Over here, is there one down there? Right there. I can't see you too good. Art, no, not there. Hey, not there. What can I say? All right, you must be hot. You're standing up. Come over here and join William in this aisle, please. What is your name? Ladies and gentlemen, Kathy and William, the pride of Toronto. Alright, now Kathy and William, this is serious business. This isn't your ordinary twist contest at the Nickelodeon. This is some deep shit, you know? So we don't want you to have any inhibitions. We don't want you to be reserved. We don't want you to be shy. We want you to cast aside all of those things that bind up your spirit and cause you a sort of emotional constipation as a result of your citizenship. You understand? Now, George is going to play the bebop lick. And I'm going to demonstrate how you're supposed to dance to it. One quick demonstration, and then it's all yours, ladies and gentlemen, okay? George, make me dance. All you have to do is link your mind with George's mind, link your body with George's notes, his little nimble fingers, and whenever he goes dee-dee-dee-da or something like that, twitch around as if you were possessed. Okay, are you ready? Give it to him, George. See if they'll do it. Your reflexes are very slow. Tell me the truth. Are you guys on Quaaludes or what? No? Are you on the match? Are you chemically altered in any way? This will not be held against you. You're normal right now, right? That means your reflexes should be apex, you know? Concentrate so that you come in as soon as he comes in. You ready? Hit it, George. What's the matter, Kathy? Are you shy? Come on, Kathy, get it on. Come on, Kathy. I'm sorry, Kathy. Kathy, you get one more chance. And if you don't do it this time, you're a turkey. Here we go. Well, watch, George. Like that. No? Okay, ready? Try it again. Kathy is all right. She is not a turkey. Hey. Okay. Ladies and gentlemen, reserved, placid citizens of Toronto that you are, I'm sure you're sitting in your seats right now saying, I could do that. Of course you are. So I think that what you ought to do right now is just stand up. All 20 of you, stand up. Don't be shy. Stand up.

have a sufficient number of people out there, and here's what we're going to do. George is going to play the hot play, and all of you get to twitch your feet off at the same time. It's good for your soul. Try it one time, and I'm sure you'll enjoy it. Losing your round very much, you just really stand there. George, I'm sorry. I hate to disappoint you, George, because I know how much you like to see people dancing to your notes. Ladies and gentlemen, sit back down. You're entirely too reserved for this project. The ambulances will be here in just a moment. Just sit down and relax. I know. Bebop, it's too hard to concentrate on. We'll play a Neil Young medley later. Just sit down. Just relax, you're going to sit down. Oh boy. I thought it was bad in the morning, but can't.

0: mothers won't be smoking, so it looks like you can't either. Here they are, Frank Zappa and the Mothers of Invention.
1: We're going to open our program with some new material, some old material, and some new material.

0: The first song is called Pinky Twilight. It's a song that deals with the subject of drug abuse. And then, later on in that same song, it deals with the subject of the rear zones of a Greyhound bus and potential gratification that may be derived therein. Then it goes to the idiot bastard son. Hey! A real Thanksgiving song for those of you who are politically oriented. And then we have a new song about monster movies that deals explicitly with such details as caves that bend when you bump into them because the strings are too cheap. Visible strings attached to the jaws of a giant spider. And the vents in the rubber suit on the monster from the Black Lagoon where you can see the bubbles coming out. Okay?
1: Eunice!

0: distinguishing where he's coming from.
1: Toes nose!
0: One, two, three, O'Brien. Gurus are for shit. The name of the song is Cosmic Gurus.

0: McDermott. All right, we have another one of the song right now. The name of the song is Village of the Sun. Now, it has a turkey in it, so it's appropriate to do it for tonight. But basically, it's a nostalgic kind of a tune about a place where I used to live,
1: where I used to go to work. And this place has turkey farmers in it.
0: It happens to be in the Mojave Desert, just outside of Palmdale. And the name of the place is Sun Village. See? That's how you get the village of the sun. When you turn it around to make it lyrical, and you follow the drift. And so after that song is over, it moves into another piece called Eccentric Reports. And then, oh no, don't tell me. It's the Seven Such Birds. Can we have the spotlight on these two beauties down here, please, and gentlemen? Alright, you guys, you're lovely. Could you please remain seated until we... Oh, shake a tail, ladies and gentlemen. Just go right back there, calm yourselves for a moment. We'll get to you in just a little while. After XM3 we go forward, he goes into another song called Don't You Ever Watch That Thing, and maybe in the middle of that, we'll figure out something to do with the bird team.
2: Hey, Eunice!

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Thank you. 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Very inside, right in there, it's tucked away in this little K-pop enclosure, ladies and gentlemen. Now the next song also features the lovely voice of the duck call, blended with my own, in a song called Penguin in Bondage, which I'm sure will just enthrall you. Get them while they're hot. Just look at the bottom line here. Isn't she adorable? This is for you, Freckles. Not Freckles, this is for Freckles, too. Freckles is over there. This is a very... You gotta be ready all the time. If Saul Goodman had played that timpani note, it wouldn't go sharp. She's just like a penguin in bondage, boy.

you, ladies and gents. This song deals with a delicate subject of higher education. The name of this song is You Are Going to Wind Up Working in a Gas Station.

buzzing, and as the engine broke his air, prisoners grumble and piss their clothes and scratch their matted hair. A tiny light from a window hole 100 yards away is all they ever get to know about the world of life in the day. And it stinks so bad.

Silver lining, the great escape for all of you.

take an intermission right now. So the people who are bringing you the main event tonight, that is to say the people of your community, the popcorn makers of this particular town, they have to have a shot at you tonight. So we have to stop playing for approximately 10 minutes while you go out and gorge yourselves on roughage. And we'll be back momentarily.

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special treat for you tonight, folks. The name of this song is You Didn't Try to Call Me.

0: for a song that was originally included in the Uncle Meat album. 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Now, that's a lovely shirt. Why do you keep waving it at me? Tell the truth, have I ever looked this good? Fine art, what's your name?
1: Bob.
0: Bob did this, didn't you, Bob? Good work, Bob.
1: I'm going to put it on my stool, Bob. 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
0: Look at that handsome son of a bitch.

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We had 20 reds and a big old pile of weed. She drank some wine and then she LSD. Chrissy feels twice as drunk. She yelled, I love girls.

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I said, give me some of that, what you're sucking on. But there was no reply, cause she was gone.

0: again. 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Well, he just got out his floss and started cleaning his fang. So I shot him with my shooters in a bang, bang, bang. Then the sucker just laughed and said, put it away, you know I ain't a law. Now what you gonna say? You ate my Chrissy?
1: Yeah, I did it all.
0: Well, what about the beer then?
1: With a can this tall?
0: Even her boots?
1: Now when I lied to you,
0: you must have been hungry.
1: Yeah, this is true.
0: Don't they pay you good for the stuff that you do?
1: Well, you know what? I can't complain when the checks come through.
0: Well, I want my Chrissy. I want my beer. You just puke it back up now. Do you hear?
1: Listen. Blow it out your ass, motorcycle man! I mean, I am the devil! Do you understand? Just what will you give me for your kitties and beer? I suppose you notice this little contract here.
0: You're goddamn right, you son of a whore.
1: Don't be that.
0: That's about the only reason I learned writing for.
1: Your mama,
0: give me that paper. You bet your ass I'll sign. Because I need a beer and it's titty squeezing time.
1: Man, you can't fool me. You ain't that bad. You should have seen some of the souls that I've had. Why, there was Millhouse Nixon and Jack Newton. And both of those suckers was worse than you.
0: Well, let's make a deal if you think that's true. I mean, you're the devil. What you gonna do?
1: You wanna make a deal with me?
0: That's right.
1: That's
0: I wanna
1: a switch.
0: Look, let me put it to you succinctly, alright?
1: Okay.
0: You can take my soul. It's a mean little sucker about 1,000 years old. But once you get it, you can't give it back. You gotta keep it forever. And that's a natural fact. Not only that, you have to keep it in the kitchen next to the bread box.
1: I don't want that soul forever.
0: Go fuck yourself. Look, just look at me. I'm an American.
1: Oh no.
0: That's right. And as an American, there are certain things that interest me more than anything else in the world. And those things are beer, hockey, football, baseball, beer, beer. I want a stomach like this, a t-shirt like that, and beer. And I want some titties. I don't want a breast. I want a tit.
2: I want a bosom.
0: I do not want a bosom. I want a tit. I don't want any. Well, maybe a little booty. But I really want a tit.
1: Give us a tit. Chest. Look how this shit about tits and stuff. Hold on, man.
0: Go. Titties. Hey, then give me my. That's not a chitty, that's a hat.
1: Oh, no, get that book away from me.
0: Wait a minute.
1: Hold this.
0: I want some titties.
1: Titties?
0: How about your titties?
1: Oh, no. No, he's not quoting from the Bible.
0: Where are the titties?
1: Wait a minute.
0: Where are they?
1: Oh, wait.
0: I don't see any titties.
1: Wait a minute.
0: Oh. Where's the beer then?
1: Wait a second. God damn, wait, no, wait a minute. Give me time to think! I mean, hold on a second, Marcus! That's magic here!
0: And then the devil fused in a jump, a girl, they heard the titties drop, dropping all around the world, she said.

would like to take this opportunity to say that there are some people in the audience here tonight that are really looking good. Now that guy back there, or is that a girl? I can't tell for sure. That's a very nice job you have done on your face. All right. And also, the Illinois Animal Bandit costume in the front does get the Golden Turkey Award. And of course, the young gentleman over there who's holding up his shirt throughout the program must have very tired arms. But the person behind that guy rubbed his arms a little bit so that he can keep doing it for the rest of his life. And you guys are completely out of control, aren't you? That's me. Well, I wouldn't have it any other way, so just have a good time. The name of this song is Black Napkins.

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I'm

White on guitar, Patrick O'Hearn on bass, Terry Bozio on drums, Eddie Johnson on keyboards and violin, Bianca on vocals and keyboards. Thanks a lot for coming to the concert. Hope you enjoyed it.

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0: 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Made the charts this week with a bullet.
1: That's right!
0: Fondle my mystical amulet a little bit right now, and I will show you how.
1: Come here.
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0: looked over at me with a glazed eye and some bovine perspiration on her upper lip area, and she said, "Now listen to this.
1: Hey, just get me wasted, and you'll have your day. 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

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You already know what I said to her. 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

0: Wait a minute, do you think I can interest you in a pair of zircon encrusted tweezers?
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0: 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Couldn't ya? Go like that. Wait a minute.
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0: Patrick O'Hearn on bass. Tommy Mars on keyboard. Adrian Boudou on guitar. Little skinny Terry Ted Bozio on drums.
1: Listen, that's
0: on keyboards. Ed Mann on percussion.

ไทยในไร

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He eats the snouts and the trout.

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There's no way that you're going to understand what this song is about. I mean, I give up. 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I'll give you 3 clues. That's all you get. The first clue is... The second clue is... And clue number 3, and this is very important. And therefore, I say unto you, in the words of the immortal prophet, Schopenhauer, who croaked in his kitchen with no friends,

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You didn't believe me at first, but later, when the buzz tone came on, it became readily apparent that a second, perhaps a third entry had been made. Yes, we have ignition. But don't be alarmed, friends and neighbors.

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Just pretend it was old-time radio. I'm gonna get you again, baby. 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That's true. 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Later when we get through. 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

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But you came back on Sunday for the talk show. But you forgot what I was saying. 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

0: yourself, girl. It's clear that you do. 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It's clear that you do. Don't fool yourself, girl. It's clear that you do. That's why I say it.
1: Let's go.
0: Rabbit, rabbit, rabbit up your poop shoe. Fun way.

In today's rapidly changing world, rock groups appear every 14 or 15 minutes, utilizing some new promotional device. Some of these devices have been known to leave irreparable scars on the minds of foolish young consumers. One such case is seated before you. Little skinny Terry Ted Bozio, that cute little drummer. Terry recently fell in love with the publicity photo of a boy named Punky Meadows, lead guitar player from a group called Angel. In the photograph, Punky was seen with a beautiful shiny hairdo in a semi-profile which emphasized the pooched-out succulence of his insolent, pouting rictus, the sight of which drove the helpless young drummer mad with desire.

0: got out his boss and started cleaning his bag. So I shot him with my shooter, said, bang, bang, bang. And the sucker just laughed and said, put it away, you know I ain't all up. Now what you gonna say? You ate my prison?
1: Yeah,
0: titties and all. Well, what about the boots then?
1: Now with the cast this all?
0: Even her boots?
1: Would I lie to you?
0: Shit, they must have been boots.
1: Yeah.
0: Budwig.
1: Excuse me. Yeah, this is true.
0: Budwig again. Oh, come back. Even her boots?
1: Would I lie to you?
0: Shit, they must have been boots.
1: Yeah, this is true.
0: Don't they give you boots for what you all do?
1: Well, you know I can't complain when the boots come through.
0: Well, I want my Chrissy, and I want my beer, so you just barf it back up. Now, devil, do you hear?
1: Listen, blow it out your tooth, mother psycho man. I mean, I am the devil. Do you understand?
0: Oh.
1: Just what will you give me for your titties and boots? I suppose you noticed this little heel right here.
0: You goddamn right, you son of a food. That's the only reason I learned to write food. No, this isn't going to work. We can't rhyme that stuff like that. It's just too degenerate. Now, wait a minute. You're goddamn right, you son of a horn. That's about the only reason I learned writing for. Give me that paper. Bet your mask I'll sign because I need a beer and it's titty squeezing time.
1: Man, you can't fool me. You ain't that bad. Why, you should have seen some of the souls that I've had. There was Blue House Mixon and Agnew too. And both of those suckers was it you.
0: All right, let's make a deal if you think that's true.
1: What?
0: I mean, you're supposed to be the devil, so what you gonna do?
1: Wait a minute, hold on. You wanna make a deal with me?
0: Hey, of course I want to make a deal with you. Haven't you heard that the vagrants are getting back together over at Digby's house?
1: Wait a minute, that kind of makes me think twice about this whole thing.
0: Yeah, I know. Well, look, I'm going to put it to you very bluntly. You can have my soul. It's a mean little sucker about 1,000 years old. But once you get it, you can't give it back. You've got to keep it forever, and that's a natural fact.
1: Wait,
0: that's right.
1: This isn't going to work, man. I don't think I want to deal with you. I don't want you to sign my contract, man. I think you better call this thing off, you know?
2: Don't you like me anymore?
1: I think you're moving more than what I bargained for, you know?
0: Well, look, I'll tell you what. If you don't want my soul, how about Monty Budwigs?
1: Anything, man. Does it come with a little toilet paper for free?
0: Yeah, it does give you the toilet paper for free. And each sheet, each individual sheet is autographed by Kona.
1: 250 pounds of
0: Samoan. That's right. Well, look, I'll tell you what, since you don't want my soul, why don't you just give me a little
3: tit und Bier, tit und Bier, tit und Bier, tit und Bier, tit und Bier,
0: tit und Bier, tit und Bier, tit und Bier, tit und Bier, tit und Bier, tit und Bier, tit und Bier, tit und Bier, tit und Bier, tit und Bier, tit und Bier, tit und Bier, tit und Bier, tit und Bier, 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Bier, tit und Bier, tit und Bier, tit und Bier, tit und Bier, tit und Bier, tit und Bier, tit und Bier, tit und Bier, t

The Black Boot, number two.

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Hey, this really is time for encore tune number two, Camarillo Umbrella.

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Convention Extravaganza, featuring Napoleon Murphy Brock on tenor sax and lead vocals. Andre Willis on keyboards. Little Skinny Terry Tantabozio on drums. And Roy Ralph Bullman Ravanole Deluxe Estrada on bass. In the dark, where all the fevers roam, wow. Under the water, where the shark bubbles blow. In the morning, by your radio, do the walls close in to suffocate you? Ain't got no friends, and all the others they hate you. This is the life you've been leading, get it, girl. Let me straighten you out. By the place I know, I get your shoes and socks on people, cause believe me, it's right around the corner. Through the night, in the whispering breeze, to the place where the imaginary disease is. Out through the night, the whispering breeze, to the place.

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0: Bring the slippers, little coffin. 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
1: Oh, Frank, I was so stoned I couldn't keep them in my mouth.
0: Well, boy. 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You're going to get it. 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None? Well, here it goes then. You're going to get the works. You're going to get the dog works.
1: Oh, no shit. 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
0: Here you go, Fido.

thereafter, God made the poodle. 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Some of you Catholics might not believe it, but the poodle was the original where it's at, if you know what I'm talking about. When God made the poodle, he thought he was really doing something swell. Actually, he thought he was making a schnauzer, but he fucked up. He wound up with a poodle. It didn't really look like this. The poodle of your dreams originally had hair sticking out all over its body, and the aforementioned hair was even in length. That is to say, it was unclipped and unkempt, flowing freely in the primordial breeze. Yes, ladies and gentlemen, the original poodle was a really sharp-looking dog. Then God made two big mistakes. The first one was called Man, and the second one was called Woo-Man. Now, the Woo-Man looked at the man. Then the Woo-Man looked at the poodle. Then the Woo-Man looked at the man again. And she looked at the poodle again. Then she turned to the man and said, "You silly son of a bitch, why don't you go get a job?" So he got up, and because he was a silly son of a bitch, he went out and got a job. And not only that, he was chump enough to bring his money back and give it to the Woo Man, who took it away from him just like that, and went out the back door of the cave and bought a pair of scissors. Then she came back, and while the man was sleeping, while he was resting up, so that he could get up early in the morning and go to work again, the Woo Man started chopping hair off of the dog to make it look like it came from some fantastic, interesting place like, wait a minute, France. That's how it got to be called the French poodle, because she, see, because all the French girls wear peasant blouses and have a little mustache and have a crucifix hanging here, she tried to fix the poodle up to keep it more in line with what was going on over there, you know what I mean? So she took a little bit from around the poodle lips, cleaned off his thorax, his fetlock, his medulla, his menaqua, and then down here, she took all of the unwanted follicles away from this area that we've come to know and love as Montreux. Then she put the poodle in the corner, set him up, and tickled his dick so his tongue would stick out. Then, now some of you Catholics won't believe this, then she took off her Dawn of Creation type pantyhose and went over

ladies and gentlemen. The name of this song, for dog lovers everywhere. Even Mexicans like poodles. The name of this song is Filthy Habits.

name of this song. 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I don't know whether I should delve into it too much, but as far as I'm concerned, ladies and gentlemen, fondue is one of the worst smelling things I've ever had near my nose. I don't know why you people bother to eat that stuff. When they melt that stinking cheese and put the wine in it and have those little wretched potatoes that you're supposed to dip, it's like somebody has just brought a bowl of hot vomit to the table and you're supposed to stick it in again. I just don't understand it, but maybe it's because you live here near the mountains and everything, and it's easy to get some kind of release after the meal. But this song goes out to each and every one of you who really enjoys a good fondue. And this song is Black Napkins.

goddamn it. Well, listen to me. 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Listen to Richard Powell. You'll never forget it. Just a real life.

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Michael is a lonely guy, especially now because he's in jail. And every once in a while, a great folk hero rises up in America, and a cause springs up around his tragic circumstances. Well, Michael is another one of those causes. He's not as famous or popular as the story of Heracles, of course. Michael was a lonely guy who used to go around giving enemas to college-educated women for the last 10 years. He would disguise himself with a ski mask and carry a briefcase, and in the briefcase was a thermometer, a gun, some rope, and an enema bag. He'd walk into the room, tell the girl to take off her clothes, tie her up, make her lie down, take out the thermometer, stick it up her poop chute, pull it out, whip it, read it, stick it back in, and grab the bag. Hey, fill it up.

0: Then he'd take the girl and he'd take this thing and stick it up her butt. Where is it? Here we have a fake girl. You're on the way.
1: Beat this.
0: Yeah, really hit it on the face. Yeah, punch your face in. Yeah, no, they always do that when nobody's like, they pretend they don't. They also pretend they don't go doo-doo. Because this will help. Now, this girl wanted to be a cheerleader until she found out what was happening. Come on. Come on, Sally. Whoops. Going in. Hey. And the poor girl would say, no. Don't stop. Then all of a sudden, when nobody was looking, she would go, And Michael would beat his meat. In December of 1975, Michael was arrested, tried, and convicted, and is now serving time in prison in Chicago. This is our song for him. We hope he has a good time while he's there.

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Stuff his punchy little thumb in the side of his vest. Then they'll pull out a call to the jury pool. And the judge would say, "No, Pucha!" The bragging the bandit for all the scene, saying, "Don't nobody, don't know, have no sympathy." 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And the bandit might say,

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0: pantalones.
1: 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What's this?
2: Yeah.

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What a squad on drums. Thank you very much for coming to the concert. 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

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Okay. File this, please. And now, Family Entertainment.

0: Paul, let me read this. It said, "Sir, I have a tube of Vaseline," and it says, "Can I borrow a cigarette, please?"
1: Vaseline, cigarettes, wait a minute.
0: I said, "Frank, we are imitation covers. We want Billy the Mountain. Sorry, we don't wear underwear."

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This is a song from a new album, which is called Demarest. And the name of the song is, and I'm sure you'll appreciate this, because there may even be some of these people here in the audience tonight. It is called In Frat.

0: your corn. 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
1: Right, sit down, sit down.
2: All right. Hola. For those of you who don't know, there is probably a tornado outside. Yet another excellent reason for you to be inside. So while we were backstage, the lights did flicker on and off in the dressing room. I don't know whether or not we're going to get a power failure out here, but if we do, just grab a hold of the person sitting next to you and rub them up and down until friction occurs, and maybe they will light up for you. Now, the last time we were here, I believe, was either 1980 or 1981, sometime way back a long time ago. And for some strange reason, I left Des Moines with the impression that the entire audience had actually been painted onto the seats. Because, no, obviously that's not you guys, yeah. Yeah. Corn. But there was one person in the audience at that time who was incredibly active. It was a girl in an elasticized tube top who was dancing frenetically in the aisle over there while everybody else sat in their chairs and went. And I would like to say that judging from your behavior tonight, she has been able to reproduce. And we like that. Now I have to make an important public service announcement. If there is anyone in this audience here tonight who came here by mistake, thinking that this was going to be a family program, you have until the end of the first number, which is an instrumental, to leave. Our program contains some of the most colorful words in the English language and references to body functions that may have only been heretofore hinted at in the Midwest. But we feel that it is our duty, before the dark ages descend once and for all upon America and the ghost of Joseph McCarthy does come back to take care of business for us, that somebody has got to get this information out to you people. So, you got about 7 minutes to head for the door if you're afraid of that stuff. Meanwhile, the name of this song is Zoodle Lures.

good. Okay. It's time to play Meet the Band. Ladies and gentlemen, Ray White. Chad Wackerman. Scott Tunis. No, that's not Scott Tunis. That's Scott Tunis. Alan Zavod. Bobby Martin. And Ray White. Let's try that again. And Alan Zavod. And Napoleon Murphy Brock. No, let's try that again. Oh. Wait a minute. And can you guess who this is? No? Boy George.

0: Mud Club.
1: All the way downtown. Mud Club. Hey, they ain't messing around.
0: Cornelius.
1: Just turn to the left and look around because it's there somewhere. If you ain't found it, better hurry up. The folks down there is on auto-destruct.
0: And so can you be too.
1: The fact of the matter is made for you. Try it on a Saturday about 4 o'clock in the morning, or even on a Monday at midnight, when there's just a few of them fabulous poodles doing the peppermint twist for real. In a black sack dress with 9-inch heels, and then a farmer with a blue mohawk comes in. In serious Levi, serious corn, serious clothing, oh yeah. Then he works the wall, he works the tractor, he works the combine, and then he, as a matter of fact, he actually shucks a few ears of corn right there in the club. He does it the hard way with no corn huskers lotion. Because he has a blue mohawk, he's a modern fireman. And then he seeks the path to the sudsy yellow nozzle of the foaming nocturnal parametric digital home weed interface shield from the sensor cord. Eject the menta! And serious leather, serious chains, serious clothing. From when he comes downtown from the ruins of Studio 54 to twist and frug in an arrogant gesture to the best of what the 20th century has to offer. Did you know that Ray White is down there right now looking for a virgin with nice breath?
0: Why, maybe it's you.
1: And you don't even know it.

0: 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I listened to reports about the whiskey passing around.
1: Oh, with you.
0: I seen the smoking fire.

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Whoever we are, wherever we're from, we should have noticed by now our behavior is dumb. And if our chances expect to improve, it's gonna take a lot more trying to remove the other race or the other whatever from the face.

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You can't run a country by a book of religion, not by a need for a lump or a smidgen of foolish rules of ancient date, designed to make you all feel great while you fold, spindle, and mutilate those unbelievers from the neighboring state.

0: that way, but their book says
1: revenge, the Crusades.
0: With whips and chains and hand grenades, to arms, have another and another. Our God says, there ain't no other. Our God says, it's all okay. Our God says, this is the way. It says in the book,
1: burn and destroy.
0: Redeem and revenge and deploy and rumble thee forth to the land of the unbelieving scum on the other side. Cause they don't go for what's in the book and that makes them bad. So verily we must chop at them up and stomp at them down. Or rent a nice pair of French underpants.

again for temples in which to praise our God. Wait a minute, what's this saying? It says, where's Steve Vai? Steve Vai is with Alcatraz. Empty. These are empty too. Okay, these are cold. We want one, only warm ones. Warm, warm and damp, thank you. For those of you who don't know what's going on here, hey, listen. We collect these things, any articles of delicate female attire. We do not want farm boy underpants. Farm girl underpants, okay. Farm girl brassieres, okay. Boys, keep yours on. Any girls want to send underpants up here, we will make a quilt from them. One has already been made from the 1981 tour, so have no fear. It's for a worthy cause. And when his humble TV servant with white hair and a brown suit and a blonde wife who takes phone calls tells us it's okay to do this stuff, then we gotta do it. Because if we don't do it, we ain't quite up to heaven. Depending on which book you're using at the time, can't use theirs, it's all lies, gotta use mine, ain't that right? That's what they say every night, every day. Listen, we can't really be dumb if we're just following God's orders. After all, he wrote this book here. And in the book, it says he made us all to be just like him. So if we're dumb, oh, look at this.

Hey, look at this. Is this modern or what? Hey, just like the big groups, I got a glove and no problem. So listen, if we're dumb, and we certainly are, then God is dumb, and maybe even a little ugly on the side.

There now, wasn't that fun? Okay. This is going to be your last chance for a few moments to send those underpants up here because it's nonstop from here on out. So, last call for the, you know, make the decision now. Just take them right off. In case you don't know how to take them off, if you happen to be wearing Levi's with bikini pants underneath, you tear them at the side and at the side, and you can pull them out like that. If you're wearing those big, ugly cotton drops, you have to go someplace else and take the things off. But we're not too fussy. So long as they're damp, so long as they're warm, that makes the best kind of quilt. And they also make a very chic, very nourishing form of country soup. Isn't that right, Dennis? Okay. We'll now launch into some more raw and bridled buffoonery.

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0: Watch me now.
1: I'm going down. And my name is Bobby Brown.
0: Watch me now.
1: I'm going down. And my name is Bobby Brown.
0: Watch me now, because the name of this song is Keep It Corny.

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1: Yeah.
0: Maybe from another part of you. Corn from the north. Corn from the south. 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
1: Howdy, howdy, hey. 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Howdy, howdy, hey.
2: Playboy type, you smoke the pipe, serve the flavors.
0: Out of size!
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1: She was a lonely sort, just a little too short. Her jokes were dumb, and her favorite sport was hockey in the winter.
0: He scores!
1: He was duly impressed and was quick to suggest any sport with a puck had to be about the best as he jabbed his cornhole in her.

0: court. 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He called her a pig, a slut, a whore, a bitch, a cunt. She slams the door in a petulant frenzy.
1: A petulant frenzy? 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

0: 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She had gray teeth, and I was a bit. I know that she was all right, but I couldn't come in.
1: Oh, good. And so she wandered through the doorway.
0: Aye, aye, aye.
1: Just like a shadow from the tomb. She said her stereo was four way. I just love it up in a room. Well, I was born to have adventure.

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The tornado, or whatever it was, has gone away. Wait a minute, I've got a good idea. Let's modulate up a half step and do the tragic true story of Michael Kenyon, the Illinois Enema Bandit.

0: side of his vest. Then they'll put out a call for the jury folks. And then the judge would say,
1: no cornhole jokes.
0: They'll drag in the farmer.

0: tell me, what's your plea?
1: Well,
0: another girl shout.
1: Well, bring those
0: cars right here to me. Man, did I get guilty? Tell me, did you do?

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1: and
0: the.
1: And told me look at that fine bra in the front row. I said, wait a minute.
0: And, the stuff that was. That they call tush, tush.
1: Never, you crazy.
0: Listen here. I only can tell you about what I see. The cameras are running over. They grab the cell ring.
1: Oh,
0: they
1: I
0: jumped
1: see.
0: Up on the wall. The next thing you know, everybody.
1: You know, I always did like race.
0: Did you get your security? I tell you, all you gotta do is just let them attack you. You never know.
1: Yeah.
0: There might be a whole family full of hashish freaks who just wanna run up and say,
1: 2 miles the other day, Nappy made a whole thing of red beans and rice.
0: Wait a minute.
1: Enough for
0: wait
1: the whole French army.
0: Wait a minute. If you call that a velvet sunrise.
1: Well, I put some honey in that stuff.
0: What do you?
1: And I tried to get him to come back to eat some of that stuff.
0: Wait a
1: minute. He wasn't coming back to eat none of that shit. He fixed it. You know?

0: Test.
1: That's what they call it.
0: I know y'all don't know what we're talking about. That's all right.
1: It don't matter.
0: Yeah.
1: It could always be the
0: direct from Transylvania.
1: Good evening, ladies and gentlemen.
0: Put Frank in my monitor.
1: And welcome to our program tonight, which features Ruth Underwood on percussion, once again, Napoleon Murphy Park on tenor sax and lead vocals, Chester Thompson on drums, Tom Fowler on bass, and George Duke on keyboard, yes indeed.
0: Wow. Tush.
1: Now I'm gonna find out if I'm in tune.

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Under the water, where the shark bubbles blow. In the morning, 5 o'clock, by your radio. Do the walls close in to suffocate you? You ain't got no friends, and all the others, they hate you. Does the life you've been leading gotta go? Come on, tell me the truth. Well, let me straighten you out. 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I get your shoes and socks on, people. It's right across the street by the train station.

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0: Zola. 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
1: Hey, he just hit his finger with the stick. 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
0: Do it again, George. Hit yourself, George. Hurt yourself. George, hurt yourself very much. Just keep hurting yourself. And then later, boys and girls,
1: he's going to play on the piano. He might as well do it now. He's hurt himself enough in this introduction. Take it away, George. Make their eyebrows go up and down real fast.
2: That shit was hip, wasn't it? Well, anyway.
0: The blues is a woman.
2: It was a dark night. And I saw this thing coming out of the sky. And it was disc-shaped. It was out in the middle of nowhere. Y'all shut up, I'm talking about this story. It was out in the middle of nowhere. And it was coming at me. I said, what's this thing doing coming after me? And it landed and it said, I said, damn, I said, that's a funny landing. I said, do that again. He said, and I said, okay. So these three little people came out and they said, I said, say that again. I said, what's your name? They said, we are the three blind mice that we heard you talking about the other night, and we didn't appreciate it. And we came to talk about that shit. And there was all kind of strange sounds coming out of this vehicle. One of them started vibrating. There were these things. I couldn't tell what it was. It was really quick. You know what I mean? It was just, I said, oh, goodness. I said, but I like the sound. So I said, can you do something? I said, where do you come from? They said, we come from the planet of cosmic greed. And I said, well, do you have a lady among you? They said, well, we do. But her name is... Ruth.
0: Ruth, the cosmic duck.
2: I said, do you have anything else? They said, yes.
0: Do you have anything else in my size?
2: There are all these strange things happening. I said, can y'all play the blues? And they said,
3: no advances.
2: Well, we have our own kind of blues. I said, how does it go? They said, it's real far out. I said, oh yeah? I said, but is it pretty?

0: They said, yes. I said, oh, Lord.
1: Lord have mercy.
0: Oh, Lord. I said, but can I play this blues with you? And they said, oh, yeah. Oh, yeah.
1: Well, well, well.
0: I said, good God, can I play this blues with you? And they said, oh, yeah.
1: With me.
0: I said, I got a friend. His name is Napoleon. They said,

0: meet this broad. Come on out here and meet her. We're gonna do the gesture now.
1: My name is Ruth, and she's real cool.
0: Let me see her. As we come out here, and now lo and behold, I looked and I saw it over there. I said, "That's the broad that I saw on the plane." Good God,
2: that's not a broad. That's Ruth.
0: She was doing the step, doing real good.
2: Ruth is a duck, not a broad.
0: Doing the step, doing real good. I said, "Can you change?"

Ladies and gentlemen, thank you very much for coming to the concert. We hope you liked it. Ruth Underwood on percussion, Napoleon Murphy Brock on tenor sax and lead vocals, Tom Fowler on bass, Chester Thompson on drums, George Hugh on keyboards. Thank you very much.

Ladies and gentlemen, the name of this here song is Pygmy Twilight.

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Honey, honey, do the Chester.

0: Hello? Hello? Hello, is this room service? Hello? God damn it, why don't they answer? Hello? Is this room service at the Noble Hotel Euler? Hey, are you that silly prick that told us we couldn't get our laundry back? Listen, that's all in the past as far as I'm concerned. Listen up, you duck. That's American. Listen, I'm
1: what
0: a very...
1: What do you like, sir?
0: Ich bin hungry.
1: Aqua mineral with gas?
0: I don't know what you're saying. You're not in my monitor, and mine's not working at all, so here's the deal.
1: Schnudebär. Yes.
0: Give me a Schnudebär.
1: Schnudebär.
0: And three for George.
1: What would you like, sir?
0: I want to remind you of one thing. I'm an American musician,
1: and
0: I'm hungry, so hungry.
1: Jawohl.
0: All right. Please, brother. Send up to my room right away something I can eat.
1: Something to inhale.
0: Something I can eat. I want a green hawker.
1: One the green hawker.
0: And a greyhound locker.
1: And a greyhound locker.
0: Smoking. In the pygmy twilight.
1: In the pygmy twilight.
0: Can you do that?
1: Oh, yes, sir. Your service, your wishes, our command. How would you like?

0: Up there right away, or would you like it later on?
1: I don't know what you're saying, but I bet it's really funny. Now
0: listen here. We can bring it up there very fast. I can send it up by someone who probably already knows your order, because when we arrived in Europe, he knew everything about us and we didn't even know him. He has a little mustache over here, and every winter, instead of staying in a house where it's warm, he runs around chasing sheep.

0: learned it very fast, but he's a fast.
1: I see.
0: He's a fast. He's a bad, very fast. He's a zip zap.
1: Well, listen, God damn it. Send that food up to my room right away.
0: We shall send it right up, right away. And we shall send it by none other than Irving.
1: Wow.
0: Right over there.

0: Listen, you silly little punts. That stuff never got to my room. I am so hungry.
1: What? He must have stopped off with the sheep, you know.
0: He's stopped
1: very
0: off
1: fond
0: with
1: of the sheep, you know. That's with the sheep.
0: Yeah, I know. Well, that doesn't do me any good. I am so hungry. Will you please get that food to my room right away?
1: Listen, if he didn't bring it, I know someone else can bring it. The little short fellow he brought with him, he calls it himself.

0: English, but he understands the music very good, and he understands everything, you know, everything. He smokes a Sherry Beatties, and he drinks a little wine. Hold me a whiskey.
1: Send them up right away.
0: All right, here we go. Wait a minute. Listen to these. Wait a minute. What is this? There's winos in your band. There's winos in your band. You're the Americans are so drunk, I tell you. You know what his name is? I tell you, right quick, little short fella, about this tall. Irving Jr. There he is over there. Irving Jr. Irving Jr. Most more Sherry Beatties than me.

Well, folks, that about wraps it up for tonight. We'll be seeing you again sometime farther down the road. So in conclusion, may I say this? It's been wonderful having you at our concert tonight. On behalf of Urban Kverder and the guys at Warner Brothers who fixed us up with something to eat yesterday, and all the guys and girls in the band, I'm saying simply this: let's get the fuck out of here.

But we are collecting underpants, and we are collecting brassieres, and we are collecting small articles of feminine under clothing. We are making a quilt. Really, trust me. So here's the deal. You're a girl and you're wearing a dress. Put them on. That's it, see? No problem. Some more. Undergrads, brassieres, just set them up. No problem. Oh, you won't want to. If you're wearing pants and you have bikinis on underneath your pants, rip the edges and pull them out. And wear those big old ugly cotton shorts with a little toe and take them off, okay? So far, ladies and gentlemen, the response from this particular community has not been especially gratifying. I just want to remind you that you are in direct competition with Chicago, which so far has produced the highest yield of female underclothes in any place in the United States. Chicago, as you'll recall, was the town in which we received the very famous Voodoo Butter underpants. The pants that nearly broke Tommy Mars's neck. As soon as he took a whiff of those, his head went back this far. And he was heard to mutter, "Jesus!" So, we don't care what kind of condition you're in. Twat good, okay? Good. Zeez, what do you think? He already has that one. No problem, though. Well, tonight you're going to be entertained by Ike Willis on guitar and vocals. You're also going to be entertaining yourselves a little bit, but don't worry about it. Steve Vai on guitar, vocals, and light blue hair. Oh, Vinnie Colaiuto on booklet.

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1: I got a crystal
0: ball. He said, "Hold on to the leg."

But you.

Oh, God.

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And what about your visas?

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I just might throw me some babies, lively and sweet stuff, to somebody else. 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